Or are you thinking about somebody else? Am I going crazy now? 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Is everything changing? I swear you've been changing.

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no beginning, it has no end. I was an oak, now I'm a willow, and I can bend low. And though I'll never in my life see you again, well, here I stay until it's time

He'll make a space in his life that we planned. And here we stay until it's time for you to go. Yes, we're different.

could have stayed outside my heart, but in you came. And here you stay until it's time